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Glass House. 184. She's got an ex gig lined up. That'd be Selena Gomez, at least when it comes to returning to the big screen. Well, in this case, in an animated fashion, announced that she'll be starring alongside Timothée Chalamet for Illumination's next project, and not alone. Selena Gomez, Kygo, now on 184.

That's Somber. 1 out of 4. More and more with celebrities, we see the small, private-ish weddings that maybe kind of sneak off to the thing that seem to be quite the opposite now for Taylor Swift and Travis Kelce, though that maybe was the original plan until they had to pivot. But now there is speculation that there are going to be more than 1,000 guests at the couple's upcoming I Do's. Taylor Swift, Opla, now on 1 out of 4.

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That's Nelly. 194. Hope you're having a great one across the valley tonight. Night show brought to you by that Sonic Drive-In. Open late until 1 a.m. every night. Ray, now on 194.

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1: Dua Lipa, 194 in to 9 o'clock. Lola Young on the way this hour. Got One Republic's latest. Justin Bieber on the way. Olivia Rodrigo this hour. Gonna hear from The Weeknd and Minutes Harry Styles. Now, on the Valley's number one hit music station, it's 194.

That's The Weeknd. 4, Lizzo not being quiet about it when it comes to her latest album not charting on the Billboard 200. She says, yeah, it's soul-crushing. She says she kind of bases her success of the album where it lands on those charts. Lizzo now on 104.

0: Justin Bieber.
1: 194, just getting into this 8 o'clock hour. Maroon 5 still on the way. Anyone from Martin Garrix and Ed Sheeran, Tame Impala on the way. Lola Young in minutes. One Republic is next on 194.
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1: 194. 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If she can make it till 7 a.m., that's just insane to me. 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Billie Eilish now on 194.
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Matrix. It's 184, just unveiling Mattel as well at San Diego's Comic-Con Collector Edition, a series for K-pop Demon Hunter figures. Not only that, celebrating that 1-year anniversary, Panic at the Disco, now on 184.

0: David Guetta, Ava Max, 184, just getting into the 9 o'clock hour. Benson Boone still coming your way. Zara Larson, that's our Ed Sheeran. Taylor Swift is next on 184.
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Your smart speaker's already eavesdropping on everything you say, so might as well have it do something useful and say, Alexa, play Y94.

Sheeran. It's 1:84. Nicki Minaj taking some time over the weekend to wish happy birthday to Elon Musk, thanking him for saving free speech. Met with some skepticism, I guess you could say, Nicki Minaj. No, 1:84.

Zara Larson, it's 1:04. Hope you're having a great one across the valley tonight. Night show always brought to you by that Sonic Drive-In, open late till 1 a.m. with Benson Boone now on 1:04.

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Fall Out Boy. 1:04 into 10 o'clock. Loving the Hour 2 on the way with Ray Renee, Alex Warren. This hour got somber. Pink Panthers with Zara Larsson. Lady Gaga in a matter of minutes. Sienna Spiro getting started now on 1:04.

0: Lady Gaga.
1: It's 1:04. We'll be up with a great one across the valley tonight. Excited to get into that Red River Valley Fair kicking off this week. That grandstand lineup officially gets underway too. Friday, July 3rd with the fair race. Saturday, you got the Combine Demo Derby Demolition going on. 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

0: It's summer. 1:84, just into the 10 o'clock hour. Ed Sheeran, still going to be coming this way. Megan Trainor, Olivia Rodrigo, Benson Boone on the way. Raven Lanae, Alex Warren is next on 1:84.
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That's Raven Lynae. It's 194 set to drop that new album a little over a month from now. It's August 7th. Going to be C91, which she says will be more rambunctious than the previous album, Bruno Mars, now on 194.

them get bitter. That's Ladies from Megan Trainor. It's 194. We have a great one across the valley tonight. You know, the night show always powered by that Sonic Drive-In, open late until 1 a.m. at Sheeran now on 194.

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Imagine Dragons, 184 into 11 o'clock. Chapel Rowan coming your way this hour. We got Teddy Swims, Tame Impala, Billie Eilish in minutes. Ariana Grande now on 184.

Billie Eilish, 194. Apparently, Billie, too, could still party. She stayed up until about 7 a.m. apparently last year in Berlin. Now, here's the thing. The club does not allow cell phones of any kind or clocks or anything. So, yeah, you get to 7 a.m. without even knowing it. It's when you walk outside and see the sun rising when you find out Leon Payne and Quavo. Now, on 194.

0: This is Amber 194, just to end here this 11 o'clock hour. Got a new one from Jason Derulo still on the way. Zara Larsson this hour. Chapel Rowan on the way. Teddy Swims is next on 194.
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Dapper Road. 184. Weather certainly getting interesting last night across the valley, and looks like we maybe could be seeing some more thunderstorms work their way in this weekend, but the rest of the week looking downright hot across the valley. You can check that full forecast anytime at 184.com. Flo Rida now on 184.

Gran Camino, 1 out of 4. A lot of fans speculating that Justin Bieber was gearing up to get back on the road, get back on tour. TMZ, however, just dropping a story today saying that that is not going to be happening. Justin Bieber, Kid Laroi, now on 1 out of 4.

0: Jay Citarello. 194. Closing in quickly to Houston, too, at that Red River Valley Fair grandstand. That whole lineup for the grandstand, too, a click away at 194.com. It all gets underway on Friday and then goes all the way through next Saturday. Jason DeRillo next Friday when he takes the stage. I'm out of here for the evening. Have a good one. Have a safe one. I'll see you back here tomorrow night.
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2: 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Plus, we'll have some prizes to sign up for, too. 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
9: That's freedom. That's America.
10: Well, here we go. Wednesday, tomorrow for many of us is basically Friday, but Thursday, zero. Amy K in the 194 Morning Playhouse. Amy, how are we?
11: I am all thrown off on the days, what month we're in, what's happening.
10: You know what? This is not what I was about to say. I am just in envy. You got some really nice new Y94 stuff. I really like how that looks.
11: Thank you. You like my new shirt?
10: I do.
11: Do you see my jacket?
10: I do. That looks a lot nicer than the raggedy jacket that I was wearing yesterday.
11: Oh my gosh,
10: that
11: I've like had we're both wearing so. Purple today, though.
10: Look at that. That's really sharp. I like that. That looks good.
11: Thanks. It only took me about 8 months to get it.
10: Yeah, and you had to have a baby, if I remember correctly.
11: That is the only way I got new clothes, is because I said I gained weight.
10: Must have male pregnancy.
11: Should
10: for
11: we go get
10: clothes.
11: Some pizza after the show?
10: I guess. No, that looks really nice.
11: Thanks.
10: So, are the plans for the weekend coming together? You guys like 4th of July people or?
11: So I'm not really sure exactly everything we're doing on the 4th. So the 4th is actually on Saturday, right?
10: Yes, ma'am.
11: So on Saturday, we're going to be going to a Red Hawks game on the actual 4th of July. And then our Canadian friends, Jamie, she's going to be coming down with her family. So we're all going to go to the Red Hawks. And then I just assume the rest of the weekend, kind of, we'll all be hanging out.
10: So you have plans. You got people in town. It'll be
11: yes.
10: good. I think so. I do a work thing on Friday night, but we have like the day off, but then I work in the evening. And then I think we're doing Detroit Lakes with my wife's family this weekend. And that's going to be a mess. I don't think they know what they're planning because that place gets crazy that time of year. But we're going to do it.
11: Like you're going out on the lake, you're going
10: that's
11: to the beach,
10: the one. That's
11: some
10: the
11: Zorbas.
10: One. Mm-hmm.
11: Yum.
10: I'm going for the Zorbas. Oh, yeah, and the holiday and everything.
11: I mean, it sounds delicious.
10: So, first song honors, you have them today there, Amy K.
11: How about Bewitched, C'est La Vie?

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3: I had a friend call me not too long ago. He said, dude, I'm getting married. I want you to sing at my wedding. I'm like, okay, I'd be honored. When are you getting married? He goes, in 2 weeks. I'm like, well, thanks for the heads up. I said, okay, when do you want me to sing during the wedding? He goes, well, when the bride's walking down the aisle. I want you to sing then. I said, well, okay, well, what do you want me to sing? He goes, you pick. Yeah. That's what I was thinking. Half of me's going, no way. The other half of me's like, I can make this a wedding no one's ever going to forget.
4: What's love got to do? Got to do?
5: That wouldn't be very appropriate.
4: Heard it from a friend who. Heard it from a friend who. Heard it from another you've been messing around.
5: That wouldn't be good at all.
4: She's my best friend's girl. But she used to be mine.
5: That wouldn't be good. Come on, there's a friend over that one.
4: Oh, there's worse. But I still haven't found what I'm looking for. You can't always get what you want, but you can try sometimes. You might find you get what you need.
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0: All right. Hi, it's Playhouse Y94. Some things getting some attention today. So we are presumably just a couple of days away from the wedding of Travis Kelce and Taylor Swift. Hooray!
1: Have you seen? Some people are saying it's like, it's just like they're just throwing us off the scent and it's not actually happening.
0: There's a lot of people that think that that's all. It's just a ruse. Well, TMZ has confirmed one thing that we're hearing about this wedding, and that there are NDAs, non-disclosure agreements, that you are going to have to sign if you're a guest at this wedding, which is just furthering people going, okay, what is it you don't want people to know so badly? So, while there will be leaks, obviously, after the fact, there's clearly some things about the plans that they don't want leaking out before it happens, which is fascinating.
1: Isn't that why there were no actual invitations? It was just phone calls?
0: Mm-hmm.
1: That's such a weird way to invite someone to your wedding.
0: Extremely so.
1: Yes.
0: Hey, well, I mean, I guess maybe it makes sense you'd have a conversation, but the fact that there was never any sort of, like, RSVP.
1: Paper invite, yeah.
0: That being said, do you really need to RSVP to that wedding? You're going to go.
1: Everyone's going.
0: You get invited to that one, you move mountains to make sure you're there, I'm sure. Also, getting a little bit of attention today and trending. You like ice cream?
1: Love ice cream.
0: You like oysters?
1: No, these are like boogers.
0: Well, how many times have you thought to yourself, man, I really like soft-serve ice cream, but wouldn't it be much better if there were oysters in it?
1: No.
0: There is a oyster-infused ice cream that started in Japan, but apparently is going a little trendy and viral. People are buying it online at a price point of just $3.70. Would you buy yourself a pint of oyster ice cream just to try?
1: No, never. I don't even like oysters by themselves, so that's disgusting.
0: Well, and one person described it as basically just freezing like the inside of an oyster, like that snot, and I was like, that's not a selling point.
1: So there's actual chunks of oyster in there? That's gross.
0: Do you think you could do it?
1: No.
0: Did you even try it?
1: I was
0: for
1: gagging.
0: Money.
1: How much?
0: I don't know. What? $20?
1: More.
0: That's all I have.
1: I need triple digits.
0: You, for like in the hundreds, then you'd be willing to give it a try?
1: Yes. And do I have to swallow it? I'm going to act like I'm on Fear Factor.
0: It'd be easier, I would think, to swallow than an actual oyster, though, because it's frozen.
1: That's true, but it's still yuck.
0: Ugh. And finally, who doesn't love the Minions? Everybody loves
1: Minions. I love the Minions. I think Brooks sounds like a little Minion.
0: At one of the premieres, they did a Minions singing contest where people are invited to sing songs as Minions.
1: Oh my God, yes.
0: This is the person that won and told me this doesn't seem like this was ripped from the movie.

0: It's oddly fantastic.
1: It is, but how do you even discover you can do this?
0: You must have like watched a lot of those movies, and you know you've been singing in your living room as a minion.
1: I want to know what this person looks like. Are they an adult? Is it a child?
0: It is an adult female. She's 26.
1: No way.
0: Man, she's a 26-year-old, and I think she did a really nice job.
1: She did so good. That sounds like we're watching a clip from the movie.
0: From the movie. Yeah. She did good.

0: Now, an ordinary kid on the 4th of July.
1: I think my dad's a let's just say he likes to set stuff on fire. On 4th of July, Dad starts with the barbecue. I suffered through at least 6 years of burnt hamburgers. All the time he's getting toasted on alcohol. Then the fireworks. Enough to level a small town. He brags to anyone that will listen. These are the good ones. They're illegal. Because in a court of sack filled with children, safe and sane are bad words, I guess. But at the end of the day, the 4th of July is all about the red, white, and blue. Red for red meat, white for white claws, and blue as in... Dad, I think you just blew up the cat. Happy 4th of July, everybody!
0: This has been An Ordinary Kid on the 4th of July.

0: some jokes.
1: Maybe.
0: Some jokes of the dad variety, huh?
2: If dude's so crummy that you're not sure they're funny, or if you only laugh because he sometimes gives you money, they're so bad jokes, kind of sad jokes, they can only be dad jokes.
0: We got dad jokes for you, the 4th of July edition, so you're ready to go this weekend for all the children or adults of simple minds in your life.
1: Let's hear them.
0: Hey, what did the one sparkler say to the other?
1: I don't know.
0: Let's get lit tonight.
1: I was trying to think of, like, you light up my life or something.
0: What do you call an American drawing?
1: I don't know. What do you call an American drawing?
0: A Yankee Doodle.
1: That's actually a pretty good one.
0: Why did the firecracker Amy go to school?
1: I have no idea.
0: To be a little brighter.
1: Okay.
0: Any idea why the bald eagle got promoted?
1: Why?
0: The bald eagle got promoted because it always soared above the competition.
1: That was pretty good.
0: Are they?
1: Yeah. The firecracker one wasn't my favorite, if I could be honest.
0: You know, I'm gathering as much. And lastly, what kind of tea did the colonists want?
1: I have no idea.
0: Liberty.
1: Oh, that's a good one.
0: Some patriotic dad jokes for you.
1: I like them.
0: Setting the bar story on the way, because, you know, obviously the bar sets so high today.

0: you coming in or what?
1: Good morning, Zero. Amy K. It is the 194 Morning Playhouse. We do have Love Doctors in about 6 minutes here in the Playhouse. First, a setting the bar story, which is for what reason we do these.
2: You're going to be happy this isn't you, that it's going to make you feel better about what's happening in your day.
1: Now, before we really get into this, I know you like wine so much.
2: Yeah, sure. I'm a drinker of wine.
1: You like the booze. Do you like it this much? There's a 48-year-old woman in Michigan that has pleaded guilty after police discovered that she was attempting to bring contraband into jail for a friend that she had in there. She really wanted to share a glass of wine with this individual. That contraband, an unopened bottle of cupcake Pinot Grigio.
2: What?
1: Now, according to court records, after she was arrested, they noticed that she was having a hard time climbing the back of a squad car. Turns out there was a 12-inch bottle inside her rear end.
2: No!
1: So she was trying to sneak into the jail. That's problem number one. And she was trying to sneak in with a 12-inch, 2.5-pound bottle shoved up her butt.
2: No.
1: Now, she was ordered to remove it because of where it had been, but it was destroyed because, you know, it was gross. Nobody was about to have that. So if you managed to...
2: It was 12 inches?
1: It was 12 inches long. It was a foot long. So if you managed to avoid using your body as a...

0: line rack today to get into prison. Congratulations, you've set the bar. So basically, she had a guy in there she wanted to have wine with.
1: And she was sneaking in. She wasn't just going as a visitor.
0: No, she's sneaking into the prison.
1: Don't they make, like, toilet wine in prison?
0: It seems like that would have been better, don't you think?
1: Why do you want to sneak into prison? How did you get that in your behind?
0: Well, you see, I suppose you'll grease it up.
1: No, let's not go there.
0: You set it on a chair.
1: No,
0: and then just
1: you cannot.
0: Let gravity take care of business, ABK.
1: Ooh.
0: And that's setting the bar.

0: In the morning.
1: When it comes to matters of love and tenderness, you need only the Love Doctors. Love Doctors, you are the love gurus. A guy I work with has been one of my closest friends for years, and a few weeks ago we thought, let's try this friends with benefits thing. I thought it was working pretty well, but I can tell from the way he's acting at work that he thinks we are dating and he has caught the feelings. Do I have to cut this off, even though the sex is really good?
2: I think maybe if you have another conversation where you revisit, it's like a friends with benefits type deal, and maybe let's cool it on the PSA or any thing you're trying to do at work, especially at work.
1: Here's a little PSA on the PDA. We ain't doing this no more.
2: Well, what is he doing at work that it makes it seem like you guys are dating? Is he bringing you lunch, or is he trying to hold your hands? Is he giving you little smoochies? Okay, we got to work. See you later.
1: I do think that is the polite thing to do, to at least kind of reestablish those boundaries and get an idea for where his head's at. And you might realize that that's just not going to work, right? There's some people that I think aren't capable of doing the friends with benefits thing. There really are.
2: And are you stuck on it? Is this a really nice guy? Do you want to turn into a relationship? If not, make your feelings clear that there are none.
1: Love Doctors. Y'all the love gurus. I've been married for 5 years and we have 2 kids already, but I'm at the point that if we want to have more, we better get to business. I would like to have more, but he thinks he's happy with 2. How do you tell somebody that you already have kids with, I want more, there's a time limit, let's do this, when they're dragging their feet?
2: I think you can literally say that. I tell Steven all the time, if Brooks wants a sibling, we better hop on, okay? Because my birthday's coming up, and I'm just going to be getting older.
1: Technically speaking, only one of you's got to hop on. Woohoo.
2: But I think you can say, I feel like we need to decide, are we having another one? Because we can't keep putting it off longer and longer.
1: At some point, you just got to get to business, right? And that's, I think that's just the real conversation of it. Love our family, really do. But you do realize if this is something we want, it's time to get going.
2: Yeah, and just say, the kids need a sibling, and we don't want that much of an age gap.
1: Now, he might be telling you true, in like all honesty, he doesn't want more kids. And I think that that's a conversation that you need to be ready for, right? Because unless you ever said, like, we're trying for 3 or 4, I mean, it's not like the man didn't give you some kids.
2: But do you think that's why he's kind of pushing it off?
1: Maybe. Yeah, you gotta have the talk. It's gonna, you know, just make sure he understands this isn't a joke of matter. We need to get to business. We need to figure out our timeline here if we're doing this or not.
2: Yeah, I think you do just have to sit down, have a serious conversation.
1: And lastly, love doctors, y'all the love gurus. I've been dating my girlfriend for 1 year, and she recently came up with what she calls her accountability system. She bought a glass jar, a mason jar type thing. It says every time I do something that annoys her, forget to text back, leave dishes in the sink, don't put my laundry away, interrupt her story, etc., I have to put in $5 in the jar.
2: No.
1: And then she gets that money. I can't tell you how many times in a week that she's demanding $5 to the point where I've had to go to the ATM, then go inside and have them change my 20s to 5s. There's no way that she doesn't have hundreds of dollars in there already, and she gloats about it. She's just looking for opportunities to get the money, and it's making me resent her. How do I get rid of the accountability jar without having to put money in the accountability jar?
2: I think this is so rude. Like, it is kind of funny, but if this is a serious thing that someone is doing to their partner, that's wild. One, do you have an accountability jar for her? Make her start paying over some money. Anything she does that annoys you, double it, $10. Add it to the jar.
1: I think you would have to go ahead and make it equal if that's happening, and then you get a jar for her, too. It is extreme. It makes you seem almost like she's your mom or
2: that's
1: like your
2: like
1: child
2: childish,
1: or something.
2: Weird.
1: I don't like it at all.
2: I can understand, like, swear jars as a family and as parents, and then, like, using the money for a family vacation or something like that. I would explain to her that this is, like, it's rude.
1: It's extremely rude. Anybody you tell that to is going to be like, huh? Because at first it seems kind of funny.
2: Right?
1: But she, like, clearly is really gouging you.
2: It's that she's so serious and, like, dead on it, and where it's like, you need to add the $5. And this man's going to the ATM. It's nuts.
1: Well, and you can't even make the argument of, like, what's yours is mine, because it was girlfriend, not wife, right?
2: Yeah.
1: So she's really just, like, robbing this man.
2: And she's so serious about it, and she keeps talking about it. Either tell her it bothers you and you're no longer doing it, or you start your own, and you just need to be as petty as her. Match her energy. Anything annoying she does. Hair in the shower, $10. You, I think, need to add more money. Leaving things on the sink counter, money.
1: Now, based off your list, though, like not letting her finish her story, not putting your dishes away, not putting your laundry, like you could also, you know, do those things.
2: Well, I mean, yeah, but maybe work on that, but...
0: More coming up next.
1: A Playhouse fill in the blank. And today we're going to do at work, I hate blank. Is there something or somebody that just drives you crazy at work? You still go there every day. You like your paycheck, but at work you hate blank. It's all the way.
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0: UConn, it's Bieber, Y94.0, and Amy K. Get into this playhouse, fill in the blank. At work, I hate blank. Now, you love the place. You still go there every day. You collect the paycheck happily. And if your boss is listening, you love them and you're not leaving. And you don't get rid of my benefits, boss, and don't cancel my vacation. But at work, you hate blank.
1: Listen, my list is long. What do I hate? I think we would have an easier time saying, or it'd be a shorter time saying things I enjoy. I'm just joking.
0: Oh, my
1: but,
0: God.
1: But, okay, hallway walkers.
0: I don't like the hallway walkers.
1: No,
0: yeah.
1: They just lurk. I don't like the people that listen to the radio stations that they're in charge of full volume as they're walking around. You don't do this? Like, you have Y94 playing in your office?
0: I do, yeah.
1: Which I think that's understandable. Joel D. also has Y94 playing in his office. But there is a guy who works at a different station, and I think, is it because he wants to make sure everything's airing and he's just listening to make sure things are running smoothly? He will stream it from his phone and walk around the building. Or when people come in and they walk past, you know, it could be people that don't work here or people that do work here. Whenever they walk past studios, they stare in the studios like we're little zoo animals.
0: Do you feel like you're, is it the Today Show or Good Morning America? Or what's the one with the signs?
1: Oh, is it Good Morning America? I don't know. It's one of those, yeah.
0: It's on when we're on, so I don't actually watch it unless I'm on like vacation or something.
1: But at least they have their backs to it.
0: True,
1: they don't get
0: true.
1: To see what's happening because it's distracting. We have it off to our side, so our peripherals, and sometimes you'll catch it, and you're like, oh, there's people out there in the window. What
0: Here's
1: are they
0: what
1: doing?
0: We, do. We get some poster board, and we make our own signs like, I love you, Amy. I love you, Zero. Bald is beautiful. I love your flaming red hair. And we leave those signs out there with instructions that explain, if you're going to be outside that window, you got to wave the signs around. And then we'll
1: Please
0: be like,
1: hold them up.
2: The fans are here.
1: Oh, hello. Hello. That would make me more excited to see people and wave.
0: At work, I hate blank. You got something?
3: My boss, Eric.
0: Okay, so we're going to go ahead and just drop the name in there. So is there a reason you don't leave?
3: Oh, I'm gonna. I put my 2 weeks in.
0: See you later, Eric.
1: Bye. I can't believe you just called him out like that.
0: Yeah, I mean, I guess we already got the notice in. Like, whatever.
1: Someone said, I hate when someone eats my yogurt right out of the fridge. If your name isn't Ashley and it is not yours, why are you eating my lunch? And someone else said, I hate when people say it must be nice to sit all day. I will gladly trade you this chair for dealing with the 150 emails I deal with.
0: At work, I hate blank. What would you add to said list? 2, 3, 7. It's caller, text, voice memo, that same number. So obviously my list would be pretty small. You don't come to the same place for 2 decades if you don't like the place, right?
1: Yeah.
0: But if I would struggle to come up with one, I will give you this. When you have a compulsion to be a people pleaser or to get stuff off your to-do list or to feel like you made everybody happy, you did everything you're supposed to do in a day, you're a bit of a perfectionist workaholic type like this guy, it is tough when you feel like, man, I could be like in 6 places right now, that is about the only way I could make everybody I need to make happy today happy. Because whether it is different events we have going on or people here in the building that need things, or every once in a while we have like 2, 3 things that like overlap and it's like, I'm sorry, I don't know how you think I would be in 3 places. We have some of that today, in fact. It's like when you literally can't do everything to make everybody happy, it eats away at you. Honestly, it makes me sick to my stomach. I'm too much of a workaholic.
1: See, you're upset because I think you can't please everyone.
0: I can't.
1: I'm upset and sick to my stomach about this because I'm so stressed out about everything we have to do, and I'm worried I'm going to run late. And I'm not going to get my hair curled and my makeup looking nice.
0: Oh, it looks fine.
1: Thanks. You're worried about other people. I'm worried about myself.
0: That's, you know, you're the yin to my yang, man.
1: Yeah.
0: That's why we work well together. At work, I hate da da da da da.
3: At work, I can't stand hypocrites.
0: In what sense? Like, what are we talking about here?
3: Oh, boy. I don't know if I can say it all over the radio, but I got plenty of people that behave like children.
0: You don't happen to work here somewhere, do you? I'm trying to see if I see when I'm talking on the cell phone. We got some of them adult children's here.
1: Listen to this one. Someone said, at work, we have this one guy who drives me nuts in my office. He chews ice all day. He sits in the cubicle behind me, so I hear it all day long. crunch, crunch, crunch.
0: That would drive me bananas.
1: I couldn't stand someone eating ice.
0: At work, I hate blank. What would you add in there? It's a playhouse. Fill in the blank.

0: Fargo Moorhead's Playhouse of the Morning, 194 into this Playhouse. Fill in the blank. At work, I hate something.
1: Someone said, at work, I hate when my boss starts explaining something that I already know how to do because he explains the way he's doing it because he's been doing it the same way since 1998. I've worked here 6 years. I promise you, I know how to send an email. Someone else said, at work, I hate when the morning crew leaves without taking out the trash because they know the afternoon shift will do it every single day. I come in and the garbage is overflowing.
0: Joel D., for the last time I told you, I need this much paper and coffee cups.
1: Listen, that is you and Joel D.
0: It honestly probably is. Does he get mad at how much the trash is filled?
1: Not the trash, but sometimes he gets a little upset about pens being everywhere.
0: Yeah, what are you going to do? What are you going to do? Work, I hate.
2: How unprofessional some of the coworkers are.
0: You think there's anything in particular about the work environment that makes it so unprofessional? Or
2: I don't know.
0: I was just thinking, you know, so like our workplace, because everybody's, you know, you get a lot of goofy personalities, a lot of talkers. Sometimes that creates some oddities. I don't know what it would be in your workplace because I don't know what you do for a living, but like, I don't know. Got a lot of booze around or I don't know.
2: Well, I don't know. I don't drink on the job.
0: It sort of sounds like you should start. Something about.
1: Someone said, at work, I hate when customers are standing outside the locked doors before we open and they stare at me while I'm counting the register. Then the second I unlock it, they go, finally, ma'am, I already even opened 3 minutes early. You need to calm down. And someone else said, at work, I hate that my coworkers schedule meetings during my lunch and they'll say, feel free to eat while we talk. I do not want to chew a turkey sandwich while we're trying to discuss spreadsheets.
0: At work, I hate.
3: I can't stand probably the tardiness of some people, just the laziness.
0: Just people constantly strolling into work later than everybody else?
3: Yes, or late to meetings.
0: You ever feel like it's that person, too, that's like inevitably walking in with a coffee?
1: Like, yeah, oh, like you had time to stop for that. What?
0: You made it Starbucks just fine.
1: Someone said, at work, I hate when my supervisor asks if anyone can stay late and somehow makes eye contact with me before she's even done asking, and I already know I'm not going to be home on time.
0: I don't remember if it was a meme or a TikTok video, but it was basically like, you know, that look on your face when your boss says to somebody, like, somehow we'll figure it out, and you realize you're the somehow.
1: You're the somehow. That's us.
0: Hi.
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0: Oh, no.
1: Are you okay?
0: Oh, no. I have to tell you something.
1: What's going on?
0: I know we're at the tail end, the at least halfway through this week already, but golly, I don't know how I'm going to push through. 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

0: Fargo Moorhead's Playhouse of the Morning, 194.0 and Amy Kay. Seaman Elliott knows in the 194 Stupid News headquarters within the next 10 minutes. Also, a round of TikTok Shop, The Price is Right. Right now, though, I want to look at those facepalm-worthy experiences, those FML moments.
1: I think it sucks.
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4: And that was the worst day of my life.
5: Right now, it does suck, but I'm going to get you through it.
0: When is the last time that you just kind of, you sat back and you looked at your life, Amy Kay, and you went, FML.
6: Daily. Can I tell you what happened yesterday?
0: Yeah.
6: This is might be TMI. I went to go get a spray tan, but I wanted to change just into something I could throw on. So I put on a pair of shorts that fit great prior to pregnancy and just a t-shirt. I left undergarments off so I can just get in and out of the clothes. The shorts were a little shorter than I remembered. I was so embarrassed.
0: Peeky boo.
6: Yes. It was bad.
0: You know, you went to get a spray tan?
6: Yes.
0: That crowd was probably okay with it, man. Don't people go get those in, like, bikinis?
6: Well, you take them naked.
0: Oh, there you go.
6: But obviously, you're not going to walk into the shop naked. And it's not just that Santana is a standalone shop. There are multiple businesses in that area that was pretty busy when I went and got this done yesterday.
0: What else is
6: afternoon.
0: Over there? I don't even know.
6: Azumi's, that sub shop, Allsager, that meets.
0: Oh, yeah.
6: It's in that strip mall on Veterans. And I was just letting everything out.
0: Somebody else was like, you know what? Maybe I got to go get a tan. I don't need all this beach after all. I'm going over there. FML moments. We asked the Playhouse family why they're saying FML today. Here's some of what we got. Somebody says, I started seeing a girl recently. I slept over at her house for the first time, and I guess I talk in my sleep. Then that morning that followed, she said that I whispered, I love you so much. She said, I love you too. I don't remember saying this.
6: No, she said it back to you.
0: That's awkward.
6: It would be one thing, like, if you did say it in your sleep, strange. And if you're the person hearing that, you kind of just, like, roll open and you're like, oh, what's going on? What are they dreaming about?
0: For her sake,
6: I love you too. I've been waiting for that.
0: FML, I was working at the cash register at McDonald's. After a strange man left a massive order, he said, can I pay you guys in gummy worms?
6: What?
0: We'd already started making the food, and obviously he didn't leave with it, so it was food for us.
6: Why is that bad?
0: I mean, I guess that weren't done. That's not FML
6: Looks
0: at
6: like
0: all.
6: Like you had free lunch.
0: If anything, it sucks for poor gummy worm guy.
6: Yeah.
0: It's like, I got all these gummy worms. No lunch.
6: Why doesn't he eat the gummy worms?
0: That's probably how that ended.
6: Yeah.
0: FML, I wished a friend on Facebook happy birthday with a message, congratulations on not being dead another year. Turned out they died 2 months ago.
6: No.
0: Well, you gotta do the old skim, like make sure nobody's saying like happy
6: Why
0: heavenly
6: would you
0: birthday.
6: Say that? I always get nervous too because sometimes people's birthdays have been showing up wrong, so I always click the person's profile to make sure it's actually their birthday.
0: Yeah.
6: Now I have to be checking if they're alive.
0: Well, I'd like to think in a lot of cases you know.
6: That's true.
0: Not all, but lots. FML, I bragged to my coworkers how I never spill coffee on myself. Then I immediately took a sip and dumped the entire cup on my lap during the meeting.
6: That is like, it's karma. It happens with things like that. Or like, I can't believe I haven't got dirty. You're going to get dirty. I can't believe I haven't got sick. You're going to get sick.
0: And finally, FML, on vacation with family. And it became abundantly clear to me that being the oldest teenager, I was only brought to be a free babysitter for 8 cousins, all under 10. While the adults lounge by the pool, they're all wasted 24/7. And I'm just free help. That sucks.
6: But you're on vacation.
0: How like are you, though?
6: Kind of. You're swimming. I could have

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3: And today, well, we're focusing on aging. We're getting a little older every single day. You know, time is a ticking. The ultimate opponent, you could say. And we start with one that you maybe are noticing more and more in modern day, which is that they're really, you know, grandpa and grandma, the term grandpa and grandma can be used quite differently. They all have, like, different nicknames. And now going viral is the fact that, well, it's maybe getting a little out of hand.
4: Hey, do you guys want to go see Yeah Yeah and Yo-Yo? Grab your toys. We're going to go see Gabba Gabba and Garfunkel. Who wants to go visit Shaboobie and Paw? Look who's coming up the driveway. It's Gam Gam and Hee Haw. You guys want to spend the night at Lolly and Grandolph's house? Who wants to go see Grandma and Dan?
3: Yeah, it is kind of feeling it. We have a mammy and a papa. I mean, that's I can't argue with it. It's just facts. Now we move to another one. 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Well, apparently now it's becoming more popular that you can pay to actually be buried next to celebrities of your choice, which is one TikToker is defending is maybe not a bad thing. Maybe is the ultimate destination.
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0: It's Playhouse, Y94.0 and Amy K. Now, if you're a bit of an online shopper, you're always looking for the deals, right?
1: Yeah, we got to save money, so you want to get a good deal.
0: Now, there's some unique things and sometimes at really cool prices, and impressive prices, I should say, on the TikTok shop. And that's why we do TikTok Shop The Price Is Right.
2: Come on down! You're the next contestant on The Price Is Right!
0: All right, Amy K., how you think you're going to do today?
1: I'm feeling good.
0: Want to see a guess as close as you can to the TikTok shop retail price without going over? What would you pay for a USB-powered garlic crusher?
1: $10.
0: $16.99.
1: Oh, that's kind of pricey, but I guess no. It's automatic.
0: I know you like your ramen noodles on account of the fact that you paid so poorly.
1: Do you know that I hardly eat ramen noodles?
0: Really?
1: I only had them like 2 years ago. I tried them for the first time. Whenever I started dating Steven.
0: Well, I wish that you liked ramen noodles because that would have really helped this.
1: Oh, I like the creamy chicken. My family loves them. I just never ate them. I'm not like a soup person, but I've been making it. You drain the water.
0: Yeah, you can do that.
1: Yeah.
0: There is an electric ramen cooker, a cooker that is just for cooking those little rectangles ramen noodles. What would you spring for that? What would you pay for that?
1: $10.
0: $17.99.
1: How?
0: Seems unnecessary.
1: It takes like 5 minutes to cook ramen. Like, not even.
0: No, I don't know why you would buy that, but people are really liking it. It's got good reviews, it looks like. How about a silicone shark ice mold? Basically, it's going to freeze your ice to look like little sharks.
1: I love it. $13.
0: Very close. $14.99.
1: Oh, yeah. I have little rectangle ones I had after my surgery, and I was trying to think about how much those were.
0: There's some things that you've said today that made me think you need this. How about a mini desktop punching bag that has a spot for you to put pictures in? So you can put like a picture of a coworker in there or something?
1: I need it. And I would pay $20.
0: $19.99.
1: Oh, but whoa. I went over.
0: I buy a penny. I would never need this. I do like coffee, but I have just black coffee. But there's a self-stirring coffee mug. It's just got a little like fan-looking thing in there that spins your stuff together.
1: That's like Harry Potter.
0: Kind of neat, huh?
1: That's kind of cool. Ooh. So does it plug in and battery powered somehow? How is this
0: USB,
1: moving?
0: USB, it looks like
1: USB?
0: It charges, yeah.
1: $10.
0: $19.99.
1: Spendy. I was trying to think of that other USB thing from the beginning.
0: Now, don't you hate it when Steven shaves his beard? He leaves little flakes all over the
1: place?
0: Don't
1: even get me started. Do not get me started. It drives me insane.
0: It's messy, right?
1: So messy.
0: It's probably the messiest thing about a guy that has to shave his face. They're selling a beard bib that has suction cups to go to the mirror to catch the flakes.
1: I want him to get this. $6.99.
0: $11.99.
1: Whoa, kind of more pricey.
0: Still worth it, though, don't you suppose?
1: Oh, for sure.
0: Now, garden gnomes have become very popular. This one looks exactly like Martha Stewart. It's a Martha Stewart garden gnome.
1: We have to buy this for one of our coworkers. How about, $14?
0: $29.99.
1: Whoa.
0: $29.99. And lastly, she's getting married here in a couple of days, is the theory. How about a Taylor Swift inspired, but definitely not officially licensed, friendship bracelet making kit?
1: Oh, it's a kit, so you can make multiple bracelets. $19.
0: $12.99.
1: Oh, I went over.
0: So you went significantly over. I really do kind of want that garden gnome. Is that stupid?
1: Where are you going to put it outside your home?
0: I think so. Just a little, like, hey, a Martha Stewart fan lives here. Like that, Martha. Hey, group therapy not too far off. Wendy's getting some issues with the mother-in-law. Okay, it's on the way.

0: Now, if you are blessed enough to have in-laws that you get along with and you really enjoy and they are drama-free, I mean, that's a pretty cake life. Good for you.
1: Yeah, that is nice. You want to be able to get along.
0: Every now and then, though, and I don't want to say it's the majority of the time, but it's not uncommon, there is either a mother-in-law or a future mother-in-law or father-in-law that causes a little bit of issues. And that's where Wendy is. Can you kind of set it up for everybody?
2: Yeah. So my boyfriend, we've been together for a while, and he proposed to me, and I'm just a little conflicted now because his mom, at the very beginning of our relationship, had told me in the kitchen that she didn't see me with him and she didn't like me for him. So now I don't know what to do because that's my mother-in-law.
0: Boy, she really just laid that all out there, huh?
2: Yeah. I don't know what to do. I'm just frustrated.
0: We'll get some feedback for you, but can you imagine actually like having that said to you or saying, being the person that says that to somebody, like, hey, just so you know, I don't like you two together.
1: No, I could not imagine saying that. I could imagine saying it like to your own child, hey, I don't think this is a good relationship, but not to the actual significant other.
0: Now, I would probably, and it doesn't sound like this is what happened, maybe have ran back and visited with my like significant other the second that conversation happened or that person was out of the house and be like, listen, you're not going to believe the thing your mom said to me, because you could have figured that out whatever forever ago.
1: Yeah, I think you should have brought that up to him right away. But also, she said that was at the beginning of their relationship. They've been together now for how long? Don't you think she's changed her mind or
0: maybe it grew on her a little bit?
1: Yeah, something.
0: I think at this point, you just act like that conversation never happened is my actual honest-to-goodness opinion on that.
1: Yeah,
0: move on with your life.
1: Move on. You don't need to think about her. Are you happy in your relationship? Think about you and him. Now, let's say you do. You get married and she is still mean to you. That's where you bring it up to your husband. He needs to take care of it. Or you have that conversation. I am literally married to your son. You need to back off.
0: Your thoughts on this? Grab some feedback for 237. It's call or text the Playhouse. All righty.

0: doing Playhouse Group Therapy, 1-84-0 and Amy K visiting with Wendy this morning, who has brought us this.
1: Yeah, so my boyfriend, we've been together for a while, and he proposed to me, and I'm just a little conflicted now because his mom, at the very beginning of our relationship, had told me in the kitchen that she didn't see me with him and she didn't like me for him. So now I don't know what to do because that's my mother-in-law.
2: I mean, someone said, I try to separate your boyfriend from his mom. If he treats you well and you love him, that's what matters. My mother-in-law told my husband I wasn't wife material when we started dating. I was divorced and I had a kid. We've been married for 14 years now. She did end up apologizing years later. People judge too fast sometimes. If he's choosing you, I'd focus on that instead of something she said at the beginning of the relationship. And someone did point out, has anything changed? Like, does the mom still feel that way? Has she made an effort with you? Has she been welcoming with you? Because if this was said at the beginning of the relationship, how is it now?
0: That is pretty wild when you think that that's how it started. And you guys have just like moved through this entire relationship without it ever being spoken again. But I got to imagine, like, as time has gone on, she's got to know you, right? And if she's never brought it up again or said anything to him, like, I would imagine she's not still harping on this.
2: That's what I would think. And someone did say, I think you sit down with your fiance and you tell him about that conversation and how much it has stayed with you, not because you want him to pick sides, but because marriage means you're joining families. I'd want to know if he'll stand up for you or if his mom ever crosses that line again, he needs to know about it.
0: Good morning. What do you think?
3: You know, I say if she really loves him and thinks he's the one, she should tell him, you know, and let him know that that's what the mother said, you know, because the mother is not there in the relationship with them, right? It's true. Between her and her fiance.
0: It's honestly kind of mind-boggling to me that you managed to not have a conversation about this when it was said. It really seems like a conversation that should have come up already.
2: Right away, if this happened, as soon as she left, that is what I would be saying to my partner.
0: You're not going to believe what your mom said to me. And then they had that conversation and, you know, then it'd been in their court then.
2: Someone said, I'm probably the wrong person to give any answers because I'm so sensitive. If someone looked me in the eyes and said they didn't think my relationship would last, I'd remember that forever. Even if she smiles now, I'd always be wondering what she thinks. I don't think you're crazy for still being bothered by it.
0: What do we make of the whole thing?
4: That just makes me wonder, though, if the mother has to have said something to the guy at some point, right? Like, even if he hasn't told her, like, it seems to me that mothers don't ever keep their mouths shut about this stuff. Like, of course she said something, even if it was, like, snarky comments, right? She should talk to him, honestly.
0: Bring it up to him, like, listen, I'm happy to be engaged to you, but, like, you know what she said to me?
4: Yeah, I think so, because I feel like it's up to him to lay down the law and be like, hey, mom, she's part of the family now, and you need to accept that.
0: True, yeah.
2: That is true. Don't you think the first person you would go to is your own kid? Because that's what I was saying. I can never imagine saying it to the other person, mm-hmm. but to your kid, where if you're not liking the person they're dating, has she said it to him so much that it finally got to the point she felt like she needed to say that comment to the girlfriend?
0: How funny would it be if she's had a conversation with both of you and just neither of you's ever brought it up? Like, she's totally been on him and he's just like, shut up, mom. And then she came to you and you're just like, I can't say anything.
2: Someone said, I'd still marry him because you're marrying him, not his mom. But you need to have some healthy boundaries. Be polite, be respectful, be kind. But remember exactly how she made you feel that day. Trust takes time to rebuild. I do think this needs to be a conversation with your fiance.
0: Yeah, bare minimum. I think you got to be like, listen, I'm so excited to be marrying you. I'm so happy you proposed. But like, I do want you to know she said this to me once. And then just at least have that much conversation and go mm-hmm. from there. Okay.
4: Okay.
0: Good luck.
5: More coming up next.
0: Okay. Plenty, in fact, coming up next. So we got that Urban Dictionary word of the day with Amy K on the way. A mailbag situation with some neighborhood drama. But also, we are now officially at the halfway mark of 2026. How nuts is that?
2: That is wild. Halfway through the year.
0: Isn't that insanity?
2: Yes.
0: So with that comes two things. People are kind of making like re-resolutions because you screwed the pooch on the first 6 months of your resolution. So they're making new or re-resolving those. If you have one, we'd be curious what that is. But they're also reflecting on like, you know what? So this is what I've done this year. Here's what I'm really looking forward to over the next 6 months, the rest of 2026. If you have a re-resolution or a wish, something you're really looking forward to for the rest of 2026. Curious what that is on the way to
5: the Morning Playhouse.
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0: Firework flinch. This is the involuntary jump you do when someone lights a firework and it goes off way louder than expected. Even though you knew it was coming, it still scares you a little bit.
1: Have you ever firework flinched because it also like landed or went off like a little too close to you?
0: What about the firework flinch I used to have because Rat, do you remember he would get those poppers and he would throw them at me?
1: Oh yeah, snappers.
0: Snappers, that's what it was. Oh, like that's any better though.
1: Hey, I'll be right back. I gotta go get something from the office.
0: No. It's the morning.

0: It's Playhouse Zero, Amy K. Good morning, 194. So here we are, the halfway point to 2026, which is insanity, by the way.
1: Crazy that the first half of the year has gone by this fast.
0: So with that, I'm seeing a lot of like two things, and I'm curious if we can get any of this out of the Playhouse family today. Number one, people are looking at their New Year's resolution and going, okay, well, I didn't do this or succeed the past 6 months, so I'm like re-resolving it now to do it now. But also kind of looking at the rest of the year and going, okay, here's the main thing I'm looking forward to for the latter half of 2026. So if you have like a 2026, like, yay, I'm looking forward to this, or a re-resolution, I'd love to know either of those. I think that'd be fun for us to all talk about.
1: Well, my resolution was to drink more water, and I was doing really good until maybe like the beginning of June. So I'm back on it. Like, I still am drinking water, but I'm trying to remind myself more. Chug that water. Chug it, chug it.
0: I think I've been seeing you with the bottles of water.
1: Look, I'm doing pretty good. Every day I have a bottle on me. I've been doing it, but it wasn't as consistent as I was at the beginning of the year. So I'm just trying to remind myself more. Take a sip. Just drink it.
0: You put on a good show if you're not actually drinking it. For all I know, that's a bottle of water from January that you've been sucking on for 6 months.
1: It's not.
0: I'm just going to walk around with this for all year. That's what I've been doing.
1: Gross.
0: It's from yesterday, isn't it?
1: This is literally from this morning. I've been drinking so much water. I even told Steven, it reminds me back when I was pregnant. I've been waking up in the middle of the night going pee this week. At 11 o'clock, I wake up to have to go to the bathroom.
0: That's the good stuff, too. That's from Food Club Springs in Alaska.
1: So it's from Cashwise.
0: It's, I love that one. It's by the Arctic. It's really good. We're halfway through 2026. Do you have a resolution or like a wish for the rest of the year, that thing you're looking forward to?
2: I actually have a trip planned in September. I'm supposed to be going to Cairo with my boyfriend.
0: Okay, that's a pretty interesting trip. That's cool. Have fun doing that.
2: Awesome. Thank you.
0: Cairo, Egypt. That's so random.
1: That's a crazy cool trip.
0: I keep seeing commercials for like a Nile cruise.
1: Or a cruise.
0: Yeah.
1: Keyword.
0: Yeah.
1: I wonder why.
0: Not probably interested. Yeah.
1: Someone said, I want to stop doom scrolling before bed every night. I tell myself 5 more minutes and suddenly it's midnight. I'm reading about like sharks, abandoned malls. So I'm really focusing on trying to put my phone down. And someone said, I officially changed my resolution. It was lose 40 pounds. Now it's just feel healthy enough to chase my two kids around without getting winded. And I feel like that seems a lot more realistic and honestly more important.
0: It's valid.
1: Sometimes I catch myself going up the stairs and I'm like, how am I this winded?
0: You know what? At least it's just winded and you don't feel it in every bone and muscle in your legs. And you're like, why does it seem like I'm climbing Mount Everest?
1: Yes.
0: It's 12 stairs.

0: Zero, Amy K, the 194 Morning Playhouse here at the halfway point to 2026. People are doing some re-resolutions, re-resolving things they bombed out on over the past 6 months, but also just really going, okay, so we're halfway through the year. Here's what I'm super happy about, but here's what I'm looking forward to for the next 6 months to kind of push through here on the latter half of 2026. Are we seeing either of those?
1: Someone said, we bought our first house this spring, and my re-resolution is to quit spending every weekend at Menards. The projects can wait. I want to actually enjoy living there and enjoy summer. And someone said, my wish is that my husband and I actually go on a date before the year is over. We've had 3 different babysitters lined up this year, and something has always come up every single time.
0: That's sad.
1: That stinks so bad. And I wonder if it's like stuff that came up with either like your kids and you guys, or if it's the babysitters. The fact that you've had 3 different babysitters sucks.
0: What you gotta do is you gotta get on that care.com is what you gotta do.
1: Try to find another one.
0: Yeah.
1: Someone said, I gave up on being a morning workout person. I've accepted that I'm more of an evening take a walk person, and that's okay.
0: Your re-resolution or wish for the rest of the year here?
2: Maybe like a little bit, like just trying to continue. You know, I lost like 40 pounds, just like trying to continue that. Trying to do my list of gratitude and just continue what I already started.
0: For real, though, like, that's a lot of, don't knock that. That's impressive. That's good.
1: Losing the 40 pounds?
0: Yeah.
1: Yeah, that's awesome. I like that you do the gratitude list. I saw a video that said you should, like, think of 3 things you're grateful for every day, and it's going to make you a happier person. So I do try, because I do think I can be a little angry sometimes.
0: A little bit, yeah, a little angry. Yeah, you've been there before. Do we all get to know your gratitude list?
1: Well, it changes every night.
0: You're on my gratitude list.
1: Every night it changes. And so sometimes.
0: Have I made one?
1: What?
0: How many have I been on?
1: Well, it's like random. So if I remember to do it, I'm sure I have a great friend at work.
0: You've never thought that. This, you're coming up with that right now.
1: No,
0: You've never thought that?
1: I think I'm so grateful for Zero for making work so much more enjoyable and easier for me. That one really is true. But it's usually like about Brooks and like I'm grateful that
0: I guess that's okay.
1: He's asleep.
0: I'm probably also asleep. Do you ever think I'm grateful Zero's sleeping?
1: I'm so happy he's getting his rest.
0: I hopefully am.
1: I will say, I don't know if it's made a difference.
0: You feel the same?
1: Yeah, I've been really given my 3. What do I need to make it like a 30 list? Make it a little larger?
0: A solid 7, maybe.
1: 7?
0: Each night, yeah, 7.
1: 7?
0: Good 7, yeah.
1: 4. I'll add 1 more.
0: What is your unusual re-resolution, or I guess not even unusual, just your re-resolution or your wish for the rest of the year?
3: Said I'm going to work less.
0: You're going to work less? Is that what you said?
3: I'm such a workaholic. I never relax. I never take time off.
0: I feel like I could get in on that. That's probably a good resolution for a lot of us.
1: That's another one that someone texted in. I want to actually use my PTO this year. I keep saving vacation days for just in case. Then they expire. I never get to use them. So I would like to take like a long weekend somewhere before summer's over.
0: Do you have some sort of thing you're looking forward to for the rest of the year or a re-resolution?
4: Yeah, that's easy. I get to marry my fiance in October, and hopefully all our friends could be there too.
0: Woohoo! Oh, what's your fiance's name?
4: Her name is Sheila.
0: Can't go wrong with marrying the love of your life, man. Congratulations in advance. A couple months early. 3 months early.
4: Hey, thanks so much.
0: And
4: have
0: congrats,
4: a great day.
0: You too. Congrats to Sheila.
1: Congratulations.
0: He's a nice guy, Sheila. We like him. He's a member of the Playhouse family. Be good to him.
1: Someone said, my new resolution is to stop putting off doctor and dentist appointments. I'm great at making appointments for everyone else in my family, but I keep ignoring my own. And someone else said, my wish is to finally sleep through the night between stress, my dogs, figuring out what we're doing with our family. I don't even remember what 8 hours of sleep feels like.
0: I feel like in a lot of these, because I went into this and I was like, I don't know if I have a re-resolution. And then half of them, I'm like, ooh, me too. Ooh, me too.
1: You want to do all
0: like,
1: these?
0: Maybe take the feet off the gas a little bit, like work a little less, do a little bit more me time. I got to get in on that. The making everybody else a priority, but never yourself, and actually going to the darn dentist and doctor.
1: I thought you had an appointment.
0: I literally am going this afternoon. So look at that. I'm doing re-resolutions. Didn't even realize it.
1: I have to make mine. I got a text that said, you're overdue on your cleaning and an eye exam. So I have to get both of those scheduled. Someone said, I want to make...
0: It's good to see.
1: What, see my nice clean teeth or see out of my eyes?
0: I mean, it's good to see because you're going to go to the eye doctor.
1: Stop. Someone said, I want to be more present with my kids. They're growing so fast and I catch myself saying, just a second, way too often. And someone else said, my resolution is to stop worrying about things I cannot control. I've spent too much of the year stressing over what ifs.
0: And some sort of resolution, re-resolution thing for the year you're looking forward to?
5: My New Year's resolution is to, well, I don't know if it's so unusual, but it's to stop drinking so much, you know, booze and alcohol.
0: Well, that's good, yeah.
5: But in place of that, I'm going to increase my weed intake.
0: Oh, okay.
5: Well, it's less calories, you know, it's less trips to the bathroom, you know, it's just, I don't know, more relaxing.
0: Okay. Thanks for, yeah, no, thank you. Appreciate it.
1: Someone's talking about something they're looking forward to. My wife and I are expecting our first baby in November. Everything between now and then is going to be a blur, and I can't wait to finally meet our little guy. And someone else said, I want to start calling my grandma every Sunday. She's always so excited when I call, and I hate realizing another month has gone by and I haven't talked to her.
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0: Well, with living in a neighborhood comes every once in a while some tension. You get frustrated with your neighbors now and then. There's a member of the Playhouse family on the way whose husband is furious with their neighbors. Why that is on the way.
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0: Fargo Moorhead's Playhouse in the Morning. 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
1: We just got a letter. We just got a letter. We just got a letter. Wonder who it's from.
0: Curious how other people would handle this, Playhouse family. My husband is one to get riled up pretty easy, and sometimes I just laugh at him, but this has been driving him crazy all season. In the winter, we got some new neighbors, and they're nice enough, but my husband, now that we have entered and been in lawn mowing season, has come to despise them for one reason and one reason alone. If our neighbor ever mows his lawn before my husband mows ours, he mows about 2 feet into what we consider to be our yard. I've never really been too concerned about it. I know where our yard is. I know where the property line is. But my husband has such vivid commentary about it each time, about how he feels like we need to put up a fence, put stakes in the yard, make sure he knows where his bleeping yard is. How would you handle this if this was your neighbor? Would you explain to them where their yard ends and yours begins, or would you just leave well enough alone?
2: I don't know. I mean, I don't have a home. I don't think it would bother me that much. Like, it's less for you to mow, right?
0: It is. But can I be honest? I think that would drive me a little bit crazy because I'd be like, listen, do you really not know where your yard is? But I don't know how you would. Short of always mowing where you know it is and trying to get to it first, I don't know how you assert that. Could you put in a fence? Yeah, I suppose you could.
2: That's the only thing I think you could do. Get a fence, or do you just strike up a conversation about getting a fence? Hey, I was thinking about getting a fence. And then, like, you guys go outside and you're like, and on the property line right here.
0: Yeah, you could have that conversation.
2: Where you're just having the conversation. So you're establishing the property line, but you don't actually get the fence.
0: Well, the crazy thing is, too, so let's say you get a fence. They actually, I don't know if it's required or just encouraged or what it is, but they end up like going in a little bit on your yard anyway. So the person that didn't put in the fence actually scores a little bit of extra space.
2: Well, so maybe don't do the fence.
0: So if you do that, you might just be having him be like, wait a second.
2: Someone said, honestly, if they're mowing like 2 feet into your yard instead of leaving it long, I'd probably just let it slide. Our neighbor does the same thing around like a tree we have. It's one less thing I have to mow. If they're like damaging landscape, I would have a conversation, but I don't think you need to have a conversation over some grass.
0: Her husband is like crazy mad that this neighbor is like mowing into what he considers to be their yard. If this was you, would you do, say anything or nay?

0: It's Playhouse 194 doing this mailbag situation with a member of the Playhouse family that she's got a husband, and he's just furious that their newer neighbors have been mowing like 2 feet into what this guy considers to be their property line. He's like convinced that they think their yard's larger than it really is, and she's basically wondering where they should go from here because it's driving her husband crazy.
1: I think this is so awkward, but someone said if your husband thinks they honestly don't know where the property line is, then that's probably the answer. I think he should walk over one evening and say, hey, I don't know if you've noticed, but the property line is actually 2 feet over. Keep it friendly. If they're decent people, they'll probably apologize and thank you for telling them.
0: I suppose it is kind of uncomfortable, though.
1: That's so awkward.
0: I noticed from the mow lines that you might not know where the property line is. I just thought I'd show you. I put up some flags, actually.
1: I think that's what you would have to say. Like, that's why you're bringing it up. I noticed from how you guys are mowing.
0: You must
1: actually
0: not know.
1: The property line is here.
0: I guess you can get away with that. Have you ever been in a place like this? How would you handle it if you were?
2: Well, what I did is, because my neighbor is an idiot when it comes to taking care of his lawn properly, uses a dull blade, kept on messing up the cut of my grass. I actually went to a home improvement place, bought some spray paint, chalk, and sprayed a line for him so he could fully understand what was his side and what was my side.
0: And do you feel like that helped the problem?
2: You know what? It actually did. He cuts right on the line, literally. So I was like, hey, some people just need an explanation.
0: Feels slightly passive-aggressive, but I guess if it gets the job done, it gets the job done.
1: I mean, we're seeing a couple of these. Someone said go buy a couple of the Bright Property Stakes or have the survey pins flagged. We did that after getting a new neighbor, solved everything without anyone saying a word. Once they actually see where the line is, most people naturally just stay on their own side. Someone said we had the same issue, except ours was our neighbor using his riding mower. We finally put one of those short black decorative fences, not like a 6-foot privacy fence, but it was enough to show where the line was. Problem disappeared overnight. Didn't have to have an awkward conversation.
0: That would be one route to go, by the way. Like, let's say you didn't want a full-on fence, which would be a solution, but like a little fence like that, something decorative, some plants that are right on the line.
1: Or like trees. Mm-hmm. I don't know what you would put.
0: So you could do something like that. How would you handle this? Have you handled it this way?
3: Well, to be honest, my husband and I went through a similar situation, and he wanted to confront the guy, and I said, no, listen, don't bite the hand that feeds you. We're getting a free lawn service. I mean, just let him do it. It makes him happy. He's a thorough person. Just let him go about his business.
0: Not saying a peep.
3: He's already doing the work. He thinks he's got to do it. Let him do it. Why not? Just, you know, let the man do his job and enjoy the fruit of his labor and don't make a big deal out of it.
1: That's exactly what I'm saying. It's one less section for you to do. Take it as a win.
0: It's true, right? I mean, it's a little less you got to do. It's not like the guy can just decide, like, he's not going to put a fence into your yard now.
1: Someone said they're brand new neighbors. Why don't you have just a conversation? Don't march over there angry about the grass, but invite them over for a drink. Introduce yourself. So then you can casually bring it up, kind of point out where the property line is. That sets the tone way better. And someone said if they bought the house when everything was covered in snow, they probably didn't know where the property line was. I'd assume good intentions, but just let them know.
0: You have an instance like this, or how would you handle it?
4: I mean, to be honest, I think I would let them do it. Like, who doesn't want their lawn mowed for free? I thought that was something you pay people for.
0: Exactly. We keep getting versions of that, too. Like, this is something people pay good money for. Now, granted, it's 2 feet, but
1: yeah, that's why. Why is it making him so angry?
0: You know what? If he really likes his lawn, though, I mean, yeah, some guys, you don't
1: have
0: mess with that lawn.
1: Have it a certain way, I guess.
0: It's going to be an awkward conversation, but if he needs to just go visit with the guy, honestly, maybe he's too hot to do it. Could you visit with him?
1: No, do not make the wife do it. If anything, you put up the small fence. Don't have a conversation.
0: I mean, at this rate, they might put out a giant fence the second you go try to talk to him about yard and stuff. They're going to be like, okay,
1: stay away from us. Yeah.

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3: Last summer, I got the best party text I've ever gotten from a friend of mine. I ran into one of my friends, J-Mo, at a bar last 4th of July. And he was like, you know when you run into a buddy when you're bar hopping, you're like, what's up, I'm wasted. And he's just like, I'll see you later. And he just go. So that happened. And I called him the next day, or I texted him like, hey, how did your night end up? And this was his exact text, my favorite thing ever. How'd your night end up? And he texts me back, dude, ... It's a good start. Dude, ... Punched my best friend in the face, broke up with my girlfriend, and my pants. Yes! That is a gold medal right there of partying. When you go to the Party Olympics, you just brought home the gold. And the best part is right after that, he wrote, I don't know which one to take care of first.
2: The Morning Playhouse.

0: Fargo Moorhead's Playhouse, Zero, MBK, 194. Now, when it comes to first dates, I mean, everything's more expensive. So when you go out on a first date, I mean, that can be pretty pricey, right?
1: Well, what are you doing? Just dinner and drinks, movie, yeah, some sort of experience like bowling or mini golf.
0: People are dropping on average between $180 and $200 on a first date these days, which is pretty spendy, and it has caused a few things. A bit of a dating recession, where fewer and fewer people are going on dates with people that they're not really into because they don't want to spend the money. But it also has brought up some interesting conversations of, like, so when you go out with somebody, do you pay attention, like, women, if he's paying, do you notice how much that he's spending? Guys, do you go, oh boy, is she noticing how much I'm spending? Are you trying to spend a certain amount? Are you trying to not spend a certain amount? And people are now like budgeting, like, okay, if I'm going to go on a date this week, that's going to be $150. That's going to be $200. They're like putting prices on these things before they even go.
1: Well, I mean, that's a lot of money. You just can't constantly be going on all these dates all the time. I think $100 is pretty average. $200, what are you doing? What are you buying?
0: In my mind, you're having a pretty snazzy date if you're dropping like multiple $100.
1: That's what I'm thinking. Where are you going in the community? Like, are you going to a concert and that's why it's cost so much money? I could understand going out for like dinner and drinks or apps and some drinks. I think that's a better way. But how are we supposed to pay attention as females to how much the bill is if you're paying for it? I don't want to like look over and try to look at the bill. How rude would that come off?
0: Would you be impressed if you're like, wow, he must really like me. He spent $250. Like, is there a number you'd be like, holy smokes?
1: Or I'd be like, wow, how much did we drink? How did he spend $250 at the bar?
0: Now, this being said, because right now, like, that's so much money. I can run through the fast food drive-thru and drop $70-$80 to feed my kids and wife and I. So maybe it's not that much money in the grand scheme of things these days.
1: But that's what I was trying to think of, how much we spend when we go out and get food. Then I was trying to add a couple of drinks. I could see it being about $100, maybe $150, depending on how many drinks.
0: So do you have like rules when it comes to the cost of like a first date? How much guys or gals you're willing to spend? How much you think he or she should spend if they're the one treating you? Do you think that there's an average cost that you're dropping per date? I guess all of these would be questions kind of related to this. Like, do you have an idea how much a date should cost in your mind?
2: On the first date, I think a guy should spend a pretty, you know, not too much, because if he spends too much, he's just going to blow it out of proportion and she may be like, he's trying way too hard. Or if he spends so little, she's like, what, is he not going to, like, does he not care? But I think, like, the perfect medium amount, maybe do something fun that shows he's really interested in you, but he's also not trying, like, crazy hard to impress you. Or he may just be really poor and has no money. Who knows? But if it's, like, kind of in the middle range, I think that's great.
0: You know what? I think it's what does get noticed is maybe just, like, not even how much money is spent, but, like, what happens when that check comes? You know, does he grab it right away? When he sees the amount, does he cringe? Does he say something? Or does he just throw the card down? Maybe you notice, did he leave a healthy tip? I think you notice that more.

0: than the actual number.
1: It's how they react when the bill comes. Are they examining it to make sure everything's right? My mom is one of those people. When you go out to eat with her and if she pays, she looks at everything down. Yeah. I said, when she was in town and she bought me lunch, I said, if you're going to look at the bill like that, I said, just give it to me and I'm going to pay for us. I said, this is embarrassing.
0: Well, and I think the vast majority, not that you want to be like ripped off or something, but the vast majority of us, especially in like that first date scenario, you're just going to slap the card down, right? Just
1: that's what I think. You just set it down. But I also think there needs to be the game where the girl's like, oh, are you sure you don't want me to get it? And then I got it. It's our first date. I'm taking you out. Like something like that. And then she needs to be appreciative. Thank you so much.
0: Again, don't worry. I got it. You know what? That's great. Thank you. He gets up and flippantly.
1: No second date.
0: Now, are you one that has some of these rules when it comes to the cost of our first date? How much you drop in?
2: You played it cool and I played it dumb. Don't you think I'm a little too young to be messed with like that?

0: It's Playhouse Y94, not too far off from a Playhouse Setting the Bar story, which will kind of just, well, it'll set the bar for your day. Right now, talking about the average cost of what you're dropping on a first date, how much you think it should cost, if you notice how much they're spending on you, things like this.
1: Someone said, as a single mom, I'd feel pretty uncomfortable if someone dropped a lot of money on a first date. That's way too much pressure. I'd rather just go out for some tacos, or you want to do mini golf or ice cream. Just laugh together. You don't have to spend a lot. Someone else said, my boyfriend and I split the bill on our first date. We each spent about $35, and I actually like that there wasn't a weird expectation afterwards. We've been together for almost 3 years.
0: Hey, there you go.
1: And someone said, I'm a guy, and I'll usually budget around $100 for dinner and drinks. I'm not trying to impress someone with money, but I do want to show I plan something. If there's no second date, at least we had some good food.
0: Are you one that has rules when it comes to what a first date should cost? Do you notice these things?
2: Yeah, hey, you guys were talking about how much to spend on a date. Mm-hmm. I tell you what, I'm a big believer that you should match what she pays for. You know, let her buy something first. You know, if she buys a $10 round of mini golf, then you buy a $10 round of, you know, mini golf or batting cages or, you know, a date night movie ticket, you know. But it's got to be equal, you know. But if, you know, I always let them spend a few bucks first, even if it's a dollar on an ice cream. Here's another dollar, you know. Got to match it.
1: But you can't match it if only one person's giving a dollar and then the other person matches that. Now you have $2. What are you doing?
0: Guessing you're a single man.
1: Someone said the best first date I ever had cost about like $25. We grabbed some ice cream and water, walked around downtown, ended up talking for a while. I think the amount doesn't matter as much as the conversation. And someone said, if they're expecting a fancy steakhouse dinner for a first date, we're probably not compatible. I'd rather just meet at a bar or grab a burger, see if we actually enjoy each other's company.
0: Are you one that has some rules when it comes to the cost of a first date? Do you notice how much is spent? Good morning.
3: I have a rule about dating. Whenever I'm out on a date, I never spend more than $60 on the first date. Because usually you're just starting to get to know each other. And if it's dinner, that's fine. But I always opt for like a lunch option, something that's much like less than like $50. Because then it's like a casual meal. You get to sort of just get to know each other on a friend basis before you actually take things further. Because if you make a really large investment and you slap a lot of dough in that very first date, you're not going to be able to afford the next one because you know, you gotta keep your options open, and you gotta be able to afford the date for later on in the week. So don't blow your wad on the first date. Wait until you actually got some attraction going, because it's more rewarding if you get to spend money on a good night than a mediocre night, which like costs you the lottery. So save that dough.
0: Yeah, I suppose. I mean, if you aren't really feeling like there's going to be more dates, it's probably worth being cautious how much you're dropping.
1: Someone said, I don't think there should even be a number. If spending $40 is too much, then only spend what you can. If you can comfortably spend $120, then that's fine too. But don't start a relationship trying to impress someone with money you don't actually have. And someone else said, my wife still laughs because our first date was a Red Hawks baseball game. We just had some hot dogs. Total cost, maybe about $40. 9 years later, it's still one of our favorite memories.
0: Well, pop it into a Playhouse Setting the Bar story here in a couple of minutes, which if you're trying to transfer like a grenade, maybe don't put it in your peanut butter.
1: What?
0: You got grenade on my peanut butter. You got peanut butter on my grenade. It's on the way.

0: It's a Y94 Morning Playhouse Set in the Bar story, which is what?
1: Before we're going into this long weekend, you might be stressed out trying to get things ready for yourself, for your family, but this is going to make you feel better about what's going on in your life.
0: Well, you know, if you've ever thought, man, where should I have my contraband? Let me stick it in my peanut butter. You're setting the bar for us. That's what happened at one TSA in Indianapolis. The airport was a little concerned when a guy put two live smoke grenades in his checked luggage.
1: Why?
0: Well, he had some smoke grenades he wanted to bring with him, and the bag was flagged during screening. And after agents found the first one, they knew there had to be another, so they're digging through the suitcase, and they found it buried inside his peanut butter.
1: Like a jar?
0: A jar of peanut butter. It was half gone, and he shoved it deep down in the peanut
1: butter.
0: Now, when questioned about it, he basically said, listen, I just thought smoke grenades were cool. I wanted to have them. And now, think of like a movie where like before the cops fly in, all of a sudden there's that thing that goes, psst. That's what a smoke grenade is.
1: Okay, yeah.
0: Where it like fogs up the room. He bought some from somebody and he thought it'd be cool to bring home, but the only way he could think to transport it was his buddy said, what if you hide one in the peanut butter? They were removed safely and he didn't get to keep them. But if you're headed to the airport today and trying to bring something illegal on the plane, don't put it inside your peanut butter.
1: So my sister and her husband, they were just in Vegas for his birthday and they got a bunch of bath bombs for my nieces and they look like real food. And so they told my sister and her husband or fiance that they'll go through like TSA won't stop it. Well, TSA stopped them because it looked like they had a bunch of food in their bags.
0: Sure.
1: And he was like, what are these? It looks like you have donuts. And he kept saying they're bath bombs. And my sister's like, please stop. Like, bomb is the one word.
0: Don't say that one.
1: And he just kept, they're bath bombs. They're bath bombs. My sister said he wouldn't stop saying it.
0: Well, just remember, both choosy moms and grenade owners choose Jif.
2: More coming up next.
0: All right, this TRQ out of the box of totally random questions. And today's TRQ. What is something you often have to fake? It could go a lot of different directions. Do you feel like there's often something in life you're faking, whether that's enjoyment of something or a talent or I don't know what's on the way?
2: The Morning Playhouse.
1: I have to tell you what I did yesterday because I'm absolutely obsessed with how it turned out. I stopped over at MJ Capelli's, their 13th Avenue location, right across the street from Shields Home and Hardware, and decided to have a little fun for the 4th of July. 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

0: All right, it's the Playhouse Y94.0 and Amy K pulled this TRQ totally random question moments ago out of the box of totally random questions. What do you often have to fake? And that could be like interest in something, enjoyment of something. It could be a thousand things, a smile, a laugh. I don't know. Is there something you fake all the time, Amy K?
1: We have a coworker who he thinks he tells you things. I think he doesn't remember a lot. So I fake understanding what he's talking about. Oh, yeah, yes, yes, I remember this. Yes, that was in December, yes.
0: It is rough when there's somebody that is, like, recounting conversations where you're like, I definitely didn't. You're obviously thinking of somebody else.
1: Either you're thinking of someone else, you think you've told me this. I just fake every conversation like I know what I'm talking about with this person, and I have no clue. Usually I'm texting you or Joel D. Did you know about this?
0: Nope. No idea what you're talking about. I think you might just have a scam going. What better way is there to always get people to like bend your will than knowing they're too awkward to be like, I didn't actually commit to this?
1: Well, that's what happens. You end up doing these things because you feel bad, and it probably is just like a scam. And he knows, but if he thinks, oh, if I pretend like they know about it, they'll do it.
0: It'll
1: and we
0: be
1: do.
0: Just fine. What do you often have to fake? Something you just kind of like pretend?
2: I fake that I enjoy my husband's cooking. He really got into it recently. He's trying to cook all the time. And me and the kids, we all think it's terrible. But I've been rewarding them for being patient. And I've just been having seconds and smiling.
0: But you don't think it's very good at all, from the sounds of it?
2: It's terrible. He doesn't know what he's doing.
0: But at least he's trying.
2: He is. He has an A for effort, but he's getting a D otherwise.
0: I do think that's just part of being, like, in a relationship. You're just like, no, yeah, that was so good, so delicious.
1: What about this one? Just part of being at work. Someone said, I fake being interested in work meetings. They all could have actually just been emails. I'll nod. I fake like I'm taking notes. Really, I'm just doodling. I might even ask a question once in a while so it looks like I'm paying attention. But really, I'm just planning for dinner.
0: What is something you often have to fake? You just kind of push through, but you... It,

0: That's from the new Toy Story movie. Taylor Swift, Y94.0, and Amy Kay. In the middle of a totally random question, what is something you often have to fake?
1: Someone said, every Monday morning, I'm a manager and people will walk into my office ready to complain before I've even had my first energy drink. I just smile, tell everyone good morning. Inside, I'm already counting down to Friday before it's even 9 a.m. on Monday morning. And someone else said, I fake confidence every time I go to the gym. Everyone looks like they know exactly what they're doing. I'm watching YouTube videos in the parking lot before I walk in so I don't embarrass myself. And someone else said, I fake that I don't notice when my teenager rolls her eyes at me. If I called her out every single time, we never leave the house.
0: Well, you know, it's one that I do for a lot of people. And I never want to be the person that like cuts them off and tells them so. Have you ever done the thing where somebody's telling you something, like information or a story that they've told you before, if not repeatedly, and you just kind of like, you act like it's the first time you heard it because you don't want to like stop them? Have you ever been that person?
1: So kind of. There are only a few people that I will actually listen to and let them finish.
0: You won't be like, you told me this already?
1: Yeah, do you think that's a jerk move?
0: I
1: will say that. I will say, you've already told me this.
0: Oh.
1: That's bad.
0: I can't do it. It makes me feel awkward.
1: Your wife is telling you a story.
0: I pretend like I've never heard it before.
1: I'm telling you a story.
0: I pretend like I've never heard it
1: before. Has it happened?
0: So yes, but I can't decide if it has happened out of the context of the studio, because there's times where we'd both, just because it applies to like what we're talking about here on the show, we've probably said things that the other have heard.
1: No.
0: I can't decide if we've, outside of the studio, I'm not 100%.
1: Yeah, because I think if Steven's telling me a story, I'll be like, you've already told me this. But if it's like someone in his family, I'll just nod, listen, act like, wow, that's never happened.
0: I don't tell anybody. I just let them finish their tale.
1: You and Psychic Tiffany did this the other day. We talked about something we had talked about the month prior, and I just sat here and pretended like it was all new news to me.
0: Yep. She absolutely, yep, that happened.
1: She told us a story that we already knew about what was going on in her life.
0: Her psychic powers did not tell her, I've already told these people this story. What is something you fake all the time?
2: I'm thinking, you know, I'm in customer service, and I definitely fake liking those rude, obnoxious people I have to deal with every day.
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0: I bet you get to deal with some real gems, too.
2: Yeah, exactly. Exactly. My urge to roll my eyes is ever present.
0: Can't even imagine, honestly.
1: I can't imagine. Someone said, I fake being a morning person. My coworkers think I'm just so cheerful at 7 a.m., nope, it's just years of customer service experience. Please, I don't want to talk to you before my second coffee, but I just fake it so we all get along.
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0: When it comes to grandma and grandpa, are they grandma and grandpa? 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

0: In your fam there, Amy K, for little Brooks, is his grandma just grandma, or do you know they have goofy little names?
1: So Steven's mom is grandma, and then my mom is Nana.
0: Okay, so you did differentiate.
1: But I think that's because growing up, my mom's parents were always Nana and Papa, and then my dad's side were grandma and grandpa. I don't know why. I think my brother started it when we were kids. Nana and Papa for one, grandma and grandpa for the other. And it's just kind of, and then like stuck with our kids. My mom, it's the same for my nieces. They call Nana and then Papa Keith. And then they call the other ones. It is strange. It's not grandma and grandpa. It's
0: me. Shibu-dooby-doo.
1: It's like me-ma or something.
0: Me, yeah, that's a more southern.
1: I don't know if
0: southern,
1: it's me-ma, but it's like, it sounds like mama. And I know it makes my sister a little upset. It was mama.
0: Mama.
1: Is that what I said already? It's mama.
0: You said me ma before.
1: It's mama. Mama.
0: Hi, by the way. It's the 194 Morning Playhouse. There's a guy going viral for just mocking how silly these have become.
2: Hey, do you guys want to go see Yeah Yeah and Yo Yo? Grab your toys. We're going to go see Gabba Gabba and Garfunkel. Who wants to go visit Shaboobie and Paw? Look who's coming up the driveway. It's Gam Gam and Hee Haw. You guys want to spend the night at Lolly and Grandolph's house? Who wants to go see Grandma and Dan?
0: So this stems from a lot of things. People repeating things that they've experienced as their childhood, kind of like you said. But then additionally, a lot of people are saying that this current generation of grandparents is so adverse to wanting to seem old that they want to they don't want to be grandma or grandmother. They want to have a zippy nickname because they think it seems younger.
1: My best friend, her mom, she goes as Glamma, which I think is wild.
0: What's up, Glamma?
1: It's so weird to me. I mean, and like, she is like young, beautiful. She doesn't seem like she should be a grandma, but she thinks like grandma makes her seem too old, and she goes as Glamma. And I think that's cringy.
0: So maybe a mix of both in our, so we got grandma and grandpa, we got another set of grandma and grandpa, but then we also have nanny, which confuses people because I think people think that she works for us when we go places, and people are like, nanny, the children seem like they're little English Mary Poppins. So we got nanny, Papa G, her husband, my wife's grandma's name, Mimi, and it's so confusing sometimes to the point where I get corrected in ways that don't even make sense. There's a book my little boy likes to read, and there's a grandmother in it, and every time I say grandmother, he goes, Mimi. Like, correcting me, like, that's not the name.
1: That's not the right name.
0: All grandmothers are named Mimi.
1: My mom will correct her, like, correct. It's Nana, if I say grandma. It's Nana.
0: Yeah. What is the odd grandparent name in your family? If you have one, 2378, it's in the Playhouse.

0: Playhouse, Y94.0 and Amy K. What is the grandparent name that's not grandma and grandpa in your family?
1: Someone said, my dad insists on being called Captain. He says, grandpa sounds so boring, so all the kids call him Captain. He even signs birthday cards, love Captain. It's ridiculous, but it works for him.
0: So weird.
1: It reminds me of How I Met Your Mother.
0: This is the Captain.
1: Yeah. Someone else said, my mom is Nana Banana. It started just like as a silly rhyme with the grandkids when they were babies, but they still refer to her as Nana Banana. And someone else said, my grandma is Gigi. She thought it sounded glamorous. Honestly, it fits her. She always dresses up, wears perfume that smells amazing. And the grandkids think Gigi is the coolest person in the family.
0: Can you relate to this too?
2: Oh, man. I mean, I call my grandpa Papa a lot, which is like, I don't know why. It doesn't make sense to me. Nothing too crazy, I guess.
0: Okay, but I mean, still, it's not grandma or grandpa, right? So, you can relate to it for sure.
1: Someone said, we have Oma and Opa. My husband's family is German, and even though the grandkids don't speak German, those names have stuck through generations. I actually love that it keeps a little piece of our family history alive. And someone else said, my mom goes as Birdie. She just loves birds, has bird feeders all over her yard. So Birdie became her grandma name.
0: I mean, I guess that's fun. Some of these would just drive me crazy. And to like, when people try to force you to remember them for their family, it's like, how am I supposed to remember this?
1: I just think grandma and grandpa.
0: It works.
1: It does.

0: 94.
1: Like, why is it red, yellow, and green? Why can't it be other colors for a light, you know? Like, why isn't it purple, green, and blue for go? I just don't understand why those three colors.
2: Just to clarify, we're talking about traffic lights, right?
1: Why green? Why yellow? I just hate looking at those colors sometimes, you know, when you're stuck in traffic. I would rather look at blue and purple.
2: Amy Kay, you can choose the new colors for traffic lights right now. You've been tasked with it for the country, for the world, your colors.
3: I'm not changing it. We already know what we're doing. Some people still don't understand them. I'm not making any changes.
2: You know what? I would just make them all green.
3: No. Hello, accidents.
2: Let nature take its course again. I don't know. I like green because the G for go. I've always thought yellow was a strange choice. Red makes sense because you just associate it with danger. Stop. That makes sense. Maybe, what would be, maybe like pink instead of yellow?
3: But pink is so close to red. I think that's where you
2: These
3: need to
2: are
3: be careful.
2: Down. Which color is that? It's

0: Some names kind of come with a reputation. It's the Y94 Morning Playhouse. Now, if you had to guess, what is a name that has been recently voted as the most judged name of all time in the sense that the second somebody introduces themselves, you've already passed judgment on them because of their name?
1: Is it male or female?
0: It's a female name.
1: Karen.
0: You are?
2: Karen.
3: Karen.
2: Karen.
3: Karen.
2: Karen.
3: Karen.
2: Karen.
3: Karen.
2: Karen.
3: Karen.
2: Karen.
3: Karen.
2: Karen?
0: So Karen has been voted the most judged name ever, not surprisingly, but other ones have made the list too. The current list here of the year, for guys, Chad.
1: Absolutely. That's why I said male or female. If it was male, I was going to say Chad.
0: Damien making the list because it feels evil, right?
1: Yes.
0: John making the list, which I don't really know why. I think that's a weird one.
1: Do you know what I know? My family used to call me Damien.
0: Yeah, surprise. Dames? Damien? And then also on the list, just because it's topical, Donald.
1: Oh, yeah.
0: Yeah, because of the duck, I'm sure.
1: Karen is, like, actually disappearing, like, the name. Like, no one is using that name anymore.
0: It's Jessica now, isn't it? I thought it was Jessica is what we use. Or you mean, like, nobody's naming a baby Karen?
1: No one's naming a baby Karen. Like, the name is no longer, like, being given out.
0: To be fair, though, like when you picture Karen, she's got to be like a middle-aged white woman.
1: That's
0: she can't
1: true.
0: Be a baby.
1: I can't think of a baby Karen.
0: Sweet little baby Karen.
1: No.
0: Like that baby would come out with like a, like a,
1: Kate,
0: let me speak
1: from,
0: to your,
1: yeah.
0: Goslin.
1: Yeah, Kate Goslin.
0: Let me see the manager haircut on a baby. Like it just wouldn't look right at all.
1: No.

0: you.
1: When you go to a concert, like a music concert, do you like or dislike when they, like, halfway through are like, hey, we're going to be back in like 10 minutes. Go pee, go get some snacks, an intermission.
2: I'm okay with it. I'm usually not going to leave my seat because I think that's when everyone, oh my gosh, this is their chance to take a break. Okay, the lines are going to be long. I'm going to go during a song I don't know.
1: But if you really like the artist, what if the line's long and you miss a song you love? That would suck, right?
2: I usually look up set lists before I go to concerts.
1: Genius. That's a smart thing to
2: do. So then I'll know what the openers are, where my favorite songs are playing so I can keep track. I usually take a screenshot of the set list.
1: Well, there is a now kind of viral movement encouraging all musicians and bands to push for like intermissions. Make sure they work that into their show at least once, if not twice.
2: No.
1: All because of Y94 artist Noah Kahan. Have you heard about this show?
2: No, I love him.
1: So he was doing a Philadelphia show and he's now having to kind of spread the word and be an example for people to use the bathroom because there's a video that showed somebody at the show pooing all over the floor.
2: No.
1: At Citizens Bank Park where he was performing. And Noah had to actually like reference it. And he has said, listen, if you have to poo during my show, please, dear God, go to the bathroom because somebody like literally had to pull down their pants because they did not want to miss the show.
2: That's so gross. What is wrong with you?
1: But also, what larger compliment could be paid to Noah Kahan than this guy was like, I love this so much that my great divide is just going to right here.
2: Gross. But that's the thing, though. Even if he was like, okay, let's have an intermission, this guy's clearly got to go bad. Now he's got to stand in line.
1: Yeah, there almost needs to be a, like, you only get to use this bathroom if you look like you're panicked.
2: No.
1: Bathroom.

0: It's my house.
1: I love going to concerts. You know what I don't love? Having to take bathroom breaks. I wish there was help.
2: Now there is with the Concert Diaper. Yes, say goodbye to leaving your seat in the middle of a concert to go use the restroom and say hello to the Concert Diaper.
3: The Concert Diaper is great. Now we can watch the whole show the way it was meant to be a joy.
1: How do I know the Concert Diaper works? I'm using it. I'm using it right now.
3: Honey?
1: Oh, wait, I forgot to put on the Concert Diaper. Sorry, honey.
2: The Concert Diaper, in stores now.

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0: Hits, Playhouse, Y94.0, and Amy K. Now, when it comes to dating, you know, we all know somebody, maybe you are this person where you realize, like, oh, you have a type, don't you?
1: Have you ever seen someone date someone and they're like carbon copies of each other where you get confused and you're like, wait, this is a different person now?
0: I've literally had to be corrected and introduced to somebody who I thought was somebody else before, where I was like, I'm sorry. I thought you were Becca or whoever.
1: You think it's the other person? Yes.
0: Because they look that darned similar.
1: Yes.
0: Well, the thing is, a lot of people are like, oh, I don't have a type. I have diverse interests. I'm attracted to the spirit. A new study finds that almost everybody does have a romantic type, because when they looked at these exes of several people, whether it was physical or personality, emotional, financial backgrounds, like there was some common thread in all of these people. So even if you think you don't have a type, it's there. It's just easier to spot in others when it's like a physical type.
1: Yeah, so it might not be a physical trait, but it's some sort of like just trait they have or
0: lifestyle
1: interest.
0: Or,
1: yeah.
0: You figure it out. Now, when you look back and you think about some of your exes, or I suppose even Steven too, can you kind of decode some of the things that you look for, or are you an alien to it?
1: I'm an alien to it, I think.
0: Yeah, same.
1: Yeah, I don't know.
0: It's sad, and you'd have some thick skin, I think, in some cases. I think it takes somebody else to point it out to you.
1: I think you do need someone else to point it out.

0: Y94.
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We don't ask for your social security number, PIN number, mother's maiden name, blood type, or your zodiac sign. 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Y94. You can say what

0: It's Playhouse, Y94.0 and Amy K. So, Amy K, you and I, we have spent our share time over these years at fireworks stores. It is pretty common that we do that this time of year.
1: Yeah, usually we're out there talking all the fireworks, my favorite sparklers.
0: Do you feel that you are at this point a bit of a fireworks expert?
1: Somewhat, a little bit. I wouldn't say expert, but I'd know my stuff.
0: I want to see how you do here. Something we'll call firework or fire fake. We got a couple of things that definitely are fireworks and some that are definitely not fireworks. What would you say is a firework or a fire fake of this list? A lit and legit firework or fire fake?
1: Let's hear them.
0: No, I'm asking you.
1: Wait, what was it?
0: Lit and legit.
1: That's fake.
0: It is a firework.
1: No way.
0: How about the fire twerk?
1: I hope it's real.
0: That one is not.
1: I am not doing good.
0: Screams of Kevin.
1: That has to be fake. Kevin, why Kevin?
0: The packaging looked like a minion.
1: Oh, come on.
0: That's my favorite thing about fireworks is that, like, I don't know what it is about copyright law and why we don't give a F about fireworks.
1: Why don't they get in trouble for some of those things?
0: Like, that is not a licensed Pikachu, sir.
1: That's what the other, I saw one recently and I said, can I say that's whatever it was? And they said, you have to say inspired by.
0: Yeah.
1: Okay.
0: No, that's a SpongeBob, my friend. The redneck finale.
1: 100% firework.
0: Unicorn puke, firework or fire fake?
1: Firework.
0: The petrified puppy.
1: Firework.
0: That one was
1: I'm
0: not.
1: Surprised.
0: Impending danger.
1: Firework.
0: Larry loses a limb.
1: That has to be fake. But that might happen.
0: Well, poor Larry. If your name was Larry, would you buy it?
1: I have an Uncle Larry. I can ask.
0: Did he sell meat by chance?
1: No.
0: Uncle Larry's beef sticks. Badassical blast.
1: That's a firework.
0: That is indeed. The what's crackin'?
1: Firework. Because I think the name. I get the crack.
0: Boomjamin Franklin.
1: That's an awesome one. Firework, please.
0: Kaboom shakalaka.
1: Firework.
0: God bless America.
1: Firework?
0: Light and run.
1: That has to be a fake.
0: And it's a real one.
1: I mean, it's telling you what to do.
0: The pizza apocalypse.
1: Firework?
0: And lastly, Granny's last nerve.
1: Firework. No!
0: That one was a fire fake. Does it make you want to go buy some fireworks?
1: I just want some sparklers.

0: It's officially here. Ice Cream Month. July is National Ice Cream Month. Now, National Ice Cream Day, not until July 19th. We're going to talk about favorite ice cream flavor for each state. I don't know if I agree with North Dakota's. It's later this hour.
1: Time stood still, just like a photograph you made me feel. Like this will last forever, looking in your eyes.

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194 July is National Ice Cream Month, and each state's favorite flavor of ice cream. I really don't agree with this one, but overall, strawberry, the number one pick in 15 states, including Minnesota. South Dakota went with cookies and cream, and North Dakota, caramel. What about plain old chocolate? Come on.

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faith, our colors will fade eventually. 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Oh my, my, oh my, my love, I take one look at you, you're taking me out.

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1: 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But just in case, you guys always help out with this also.
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3: 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You don't even have to light them. 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We've got items that kids can do in the presence of adults and much safer than other items.
2: That's right. And when we also talk about safety, we got to stress. 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
3: 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And in addition, Dave, how about brace all your fireworks? 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
2: We want you to have fun, but more importantly, we want you to be safe.
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Three shows, one night, followed by Friday, Jason Derulo. Saturday, country night. Three shows, one night. Trace Adkins, Uncle Cracker, Chase Matthews. Keep listening to 194. Your chance at getting those gate admission passes, as well as tickets to all those shows.

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But it could also be helping your brain, what science has to say. 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How do

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194, parents, all that chaos, it's good for your brain. Scientists say parents have younger looking brains as they age compared to adults without kids, and they think it's years of problem solving, learning new things, and adapted to kids' constantly changing needs. It's keeping your brain active and younger.

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1: 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And it starts on Friday. 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
1: Well, everybody knows the 4th of July is coming up on Saturday, but did you know that Johnny Starr at Starr Fireworks throwing a 250th bash to celebrate America's birthday of 250 years of independence? 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They're going to have prizes. They're going to have free food. That's out at Starr Fireworks south of town. 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

That's Tate McRae and Greedy on Y94. Well, the Red River Valley Fair is kicking off on Friday already, which is awesome. 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But also, Y94 is your ticket hookup. Jason Derulo, Country Night, Rock Night, we got it all for you. 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
0: 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This is Fargo Moorhead's Y94.

That's Ariana Grande here on Y94. Joel D hanging out with you in the studio. Coming up here in two songs. Now, in a world of AI and ChatGPT and Gemini and all of that, humans are being replaced by certain things. Well, one company found out the hard way that humans need to be there to be able to make things work. I'll tell you what's happening in two songs right now. One Republic.

I'm all about this story right here. Now, I will say I'm all about AI. It's the way of the future for sure. It's Joel D. hanging out with you here in the Y94 studio. But AI can't replace years of real-world experience, and it backfired for Ford, where now they're rehiring humans because AI basically sucked at the job that they replaced the humans with. Now, they just rehired about 300 veteran engineers to be able to catch all the quality mistakes and fix the problems and the designs because they were having bad issues with AI not being able to figure it out. And it kind of checks out too. I'm going to say this much with radio. You're going to hear my voice because you can't replace this kind of crazy. Here's Bruno Mars, Risk It All, Y94.

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1: 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All right, tomorrow, Thursday, high of 91. We do have a chance of some showers and thunderstorms in the evening, kind of carrying over into Friday morning. So, got to keep an eye on that. Right now, though, we're partly cloudy skies and sitting at 84 here in Fargo-Moorhead.

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That's Jason Derulo here on Y94, and Jay Derulo making his way back to the Red River Valley Fair this summer. He's going to be here next Friday, and the fair opening up this Friday, which means the 10 best days of summer are so close, and Y94 is excited about it. You know we got your ticket hookup, so make sure you got Y94 locked and loaded.

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1: They say the holy water's watered down, and this town's lost its faith. Our colors will fade eventually, so if our time is running out, day after day, we'll make the mundane a masterpiece. Oh my, my, oh my, my love, I take one look at you, you're taking me out.

That's Katy Perry here on Y94. And coming up here after Lady Gaga, today's info to go. Show of hands right now. Who remembers the TV show Malcolm in the Middle? My hand is up. Well, one of the stars of Malcolm in the Middle going to be getting a divorce after 10 years with their spouse. I got the details next. Right now, Abracadabra.

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1: 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Like this one, the Malcolm in the Middle star, Frankie Muniz, announcing that him and his wife decided to end their marriage after a private separation. Apparently, they've been separated for some time now, and in a heartfelt social media post of them dancing around together in their living room, and then their five-year-old son joins them in the dance. Frankie goes on to post that they're going to end their 10-year marriage and decided during the separation that they were just better off friends, had a stronger relationship as friends than they did together. And no drama, no public feud, just two people saying, hey, we're going to move forward as friends and still co-parent with their five-year-old son. That's not something you see every day in a celebrity breakup. You can see the full story, Y94.com.
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Somber and Homewrecker on Y94, making away just past 3 p.m. And happy hour still going on at Sonic Drive-In. There are two South Fargo locations, one off of 45th and one off of 52nd Avenue. 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

Y94 playing that nonstop music for you. Well, New York going crazy right now because Taylor Swift and Travis Kelce's wedding is going to be happening at some point in time. The rumor is before the 4th of July, but now some more rumors going on who's going to perform at the wedding. I got that coming up next.

I'm not sure if there's like an actual term right now for Taylor Swift and Travis Kelce's wedding. We're just going to call it Wedding Palooza, which is going to be happening here soon at some point. But the rumors are that Tim McGraw and Stevie Nicks are reportedly performing at the wedding, $20 million so far just to perform. That is crazy.

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1: 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And Waka Flocka Flame. 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

0: 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T.I. with DaBaby and Waka Flocka Flame. 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
1: Hey, it's Johnny Starr here, and it's America's big birthday coming up. And boy, do we have the new products to help celebrate the 250th. We have so much new stuff to show you. Everything from the preloaded artillery shells to the new strobing rockets. What a crowd pleaser. And let's not forget the new daytime smoke items like Old Smoky with the yellow and green bison colors.
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Okay, this one right here is just a hot take for myself. Today's What's Good is the Lakers. I get to cheer for them again. If you haven't heard the news, I got it coming up next.

0: That's Billie Eilish and Birds of a Feather on Y94. Hope you're having a great Wednesday so far. Joel D hanging out with you here in the studio, and it's time for something good today. And what's good today is what happened yesterday. Now, low-key, kind of a Laker fan. I was a huge Kobe Bryant fan, RIP. But did you hear that LeBron James is going to return for his 24th season, but he is no longer going to be playing for the LA Lakers, which means I get to cheer for the Lakers again. I know. I don't think LeBron's the GOAT. I do respect him as a player. He is like a once-in-a-lifetime type of player. But at the same time, I'm just, ever since he went to the Lakers, I have a cheer for him. So I'm a Timberwolves fan and now a Laker fan again out loud. I love it. That's what's good today.
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Y94, making away just past 4 p.m. on this Wednesday, and we are on the countdown to the 10 best days of summer at the Red River Valley Fair. It opens on Friday, July 3rd, which is mind-blowing that it's already here, but I'm so stoked. So many good shows. Y94 is your concert ticket hookup to the fair, so make sure you have Y94 on.

Y94 playing that nonstop music for you. Coming up here, allegedly, there's a reason why we eat junk food. And it's kind of spiritual, according to this. We'll dive into the reasoning in two right now. Alex Warren, Y94.

That's Chaperone here on Y94. Joel D hanging out with you here in the studio. And sometimes I question where these things come up, these studies come from. But a new study says that even a subtle reminder of God or religion might make some people more likely to reach for junk food instead of a healthier option. Now, the researchers believe those reminders can create a subconscious feeling that the higher power, like God or religion, is going to help protect them or heal them, making the risk of unhealthy eating seem less serious. I don't know where these people come up with these things, but at the same time, God, I'm about to eat an entire bag of chips when I get off of work today. So please keep me out

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1: Hey, it's Johnny Starr here, and it's America's big birthday coming up. And boy, do we have the new products to help celebrate the 250th. We have so much new stuff to show you. Everything from the preloaded artillery shells to the new strobing rockets. What a crowd pleaser. And let's not forget the new daytime smoke items like Old Smokey with the yellow and green bison colors.
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10: 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And so is the Dreamweaver. 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

Y94, we are on the final couple of days of the Red River Valley Fair, kicking off the 10 best days in summer. We have Country Night, Rock Night, we have Blackhawk coming, Jason Derulo's coming back to the fair as well. One of my fondest memories is going to see Jason Derulo at the fair when I first moved up here, so I'm super stoked for that show. And of course, Y94 is your concert ticket hookup for that. And we got a booth at the fair this summer, so come find us. We might be hooking you up with prizes and concert tickets to the 10 best days of summer, kicking off on Friday.

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Okay, coming up here after Shaboozy on Y94, today's What the What story. A pickleball player is now facing felony charges after a bloody match. How is pickleball becoming so violent? I got the story.

0: That's Shaboozy here on Y94. Joel D. hanging out with you in the studio, and it's time for our Wednesday.
1: What is that?
0: Today's What the What story. Now, you'd imagine there's a lot of pickleball down in Florida. You know, beautiful weather down there, a lot of old people down there, but still, it's Florida. So go figure, a pickup game of pickleball took a violent turn in St. Augustine when a woman assaulted a stranger she was playing with. Now, apparently, she hit him in the head with her paddle multiple times, causing several cuts and a large amount of blood. Now, the woman's name was Michelle Bannister. She told police that it was necessary for her to do this to stop the person she was playing with from violently attacking her son. Now, police say there was no imminent threat to her child. Now, it's unclear how old the kid was, but old enough to play, according to this. At the same time, she was charged with felony aggravated battery. Also, for lying to police about her name. What the what are we doing in Florida?
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Zara Larson here on Y94, making our way just past 5 p.m., and that means we are a couple of days away from the Red River Valley Fair, the 10 best days of summer, kicking off on Friday, July 3rd. Y94 has a booth out there in the same place as last year, so make sure you roll up, come have a chance to win some prizes, and of course, we got concert tickets to all the great shows at the fair this summer.

0: Okay, coming up here on Y94, if you're going to be taking a trip, the reason you don't want to wear shorts on a plane, it's not because it's potentially dirty, but the reason is kind of bizarre. I got it next after Freya Sky here on Y94.
1: You played it cool and I played it dumb. Don't you think I'm a little too young to be messed with like that? So convincing, you made it look fun. Laugh it off, but the damage is done. Saying, baby, just relax.

The reason you don't want to wear shorts on an airplane is not because of the dirtiness, potentially, but because if you have to use the evacuation slide. It's Joel D hanging out with you here at the Y94 studio. Now, a former airline employee say you might want to think twice about wearing shorts because if you have to use the inflatable emergency slide, they're designed for a fast takeoff, right? So it's going to be leaving painful burns or even tear off your skin, which they have seen personally. That's disgusting. Can you imagine? Ruin your trip instantly. At the same time, I wear shorts a lot because I usually run hot, but I'm gonna be thinking twice about it now.

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That's Gracie here on Y94, playing nonstop music for you on this Wednesday, and we are officially on a couple-day countdown to the 10 best days of summer at the Red River Valley Fair. Y94 going to have a booth again there this summer in the same spot. We're going to have some fun games, a chance to win prizes, concert tickets as well, and it starts on Friday. That's crazy to say. July 3rd, the 10 best

That's Lizzo here on Y94. Well, make some plans. Coming up on Friday, July 3rd, Star Fireworks, Johnny Star's 250th Bash. They're going to be having a huge party going on 10 p.m. and then at midnight to celebrate America's 250 years of independence. They're going to have a huge fireworks show, but enjoy free food. There's going to be door prizes. Y94 going to be there as well with some more prizes on top of that. That's coming up on Friday from 10 p.m. until midnight. We're going to be doing 4th of July, the right?

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3: They say the holy water's watered down, and this town's lost its faith. Our colors will fade eventually, so if our time is running out, day after day, we'll make the mundane a masterpiece. Oh my, my, oh my, my love, I take one look at you, you're taking me

from you here on Y94. Coming up, today's info to go on this Wednesday. Malcolm in the Middle star is announcing a divorce after 10 years with his wife. I got the full story after Tate McRae.

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1: 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Like this one, the Malcolm in the Middle star, Frankie Muniz, announcing that him and his wife decided to end their marriage after a private separation. Apparently, they've been separated for some time now, and in a heartfelt social media post of them dancing around together in their living room, and then their five-year-old son joins them in the dance. Frankie goes on to post that they're going to end their 10-year marriage and decided during the separation that they were just better off friends, had a stronger relationship as friends than they did together. And no drama, no public feud, just two people saying, hey, we're going to move forward as friends and still co-parent with their five-year-old son. That's not something you see every day in a celebrity breakup. 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

one of them. That's BTS here on Y94. Can you believe that it is July 1st, which means we are only a couple of days away from the 10 best days of summer out at the Red River Valley Fair. Y94 going to have the same booth in the same area as last year, so come roll up. Of course, we're going to have prizes. The fair kicks off on Friday already.

Groceries. That's Fallout Boy here on Y94 to give me my cue to wrap up my time on this Wednesday in the studio elbow room. I'm gonna make it for E. He's on his way in here to take you all the way to midnight. Have a great rest of your night. Be safe out there. I want to talk to you, not about you. Until next time, I'm Joel D. Saying see you later on Y94. Here's Lola Young with Messy.

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